0: Sheriff, the 2B21. We're still trying to confirm if this is a domestic.
1: Back in service 2004.

0: again, Sheriff, the 2B21. 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

0: 312, can't you? 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I'll be en route to county jail.
1: 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En route to St. Lawrence County Correctional Facility, 2009.

0: 121, Kincher. 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Eagle Vicinity, New York, Lincoln X-ray, Edward 1641. 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

0: 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Respond 925 Knox Street, 48 female fallen. Repeating, Fagus Rogreski, second call for responders. Respond 925 Knox Street, 48 female fallen. Temp page 2014, 6843.
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0: Two B 34.

and Sheriff 126. 126 on glass. Can you respond to 84 Churchill Street? Can't speak to an Ashton stating it was physically assaulted. Route 2027 also states that individual assaulted him is intoxicated and is walking on the Piety Russell Road. It's going to be a correction. It's going to be a complainant that's walking.

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1: 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Our paramedic has transferred to the Morristown Rescue Rig, and A244 is following to CPH.
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1: 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Our paramedic has transferred to the Morristown rescue rig, and A244 is following to CPH.
0: Four four, not CPH 2030.

0: 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He believes it's stolen.
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1: 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There is a male walking down the street. You can show me out with that.
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0: 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There's a male running down the road, highly combative. 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
0: I'll be
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1: 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So 126, are you going to need EMS?

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down on 3B Foothill. Woodland Drive, upper. Florida is awesome. We've got a 911 hang-up call from that location. County says they got static on callback, and the original call has static. So apparently they had an issue with this phone at the previous date. Check that location.

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443 Patrol, 9th Holden Road, Fort Covington, speak with Miranda Lacey regarding her neighbor who has a camera pointed into her bathroom and has been screaming at her.

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Control to 6614, New York State Route 30, Indian Lake. Gonna be George Schofield. His driveway, the mailbox is gonna be 6614. His snowmobile trail is the actual driveway. He'll be waiting for you. His daughter was approached by local sex offender William Blair. Asked 15 questions at the Stewart's and Indian Lake. Speak to a patrol.

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0: And Sheriff 2B, 1-2. NPD, they have a walk-in in regards to a possible missing subject, attempt to locate in Parrishville area.
1: Received. We'll be around momentarily. We have to deliver a deposition to PSV.
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0: 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Can you patrol to LaGrasse and Waterloo Road, Waddington? Got a fourth party report of an injured deer on the bridge. Needs to be dispatched.
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Com 3B10. Are you still en route to the New York 86 address? Contracting Cascade Road 5712 just outside the village. They got a female subject who wrecked her e-scooter with injury. Proceed to that location.

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It's going to be the Alcoa White Office, unknown age male. E-stress, cramping, 10 page line 236.

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Got a call reporting two vehicles racing up and down the road. 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

Tritone Rescue. Respond, 873, State Highway 420 crosses Mahoney Road. 19-year-old female, low heart rate, 9 weeks pregnant, low BP. Repeating for Tritone Rescue. Respond, 873, State Highway 420. 19-year-old female, 9 weeks pregnant, low heart rate, low BP. 7 page 2244, 6843.

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0: I don't ask you second page, only four response. Two Valley respond, 873, stay away 420, crosses Maloney Road, 19-year-old female, 9 weeks pregnant, low BP. Full heart rate, repeating for Triton Rescue, second page, only four response, Seaway Valley respond, 873, stay away 420, 19-year-old female, 9 weeks pregnant, full heart rate, low BP, to page light 247.
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Come on, we'll be so fast. 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

0: Ogdensburg. 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Respond 228 Belmont Court. 22-year-old female, difficulty breathing. Repeating for Ogdensburg. Rescue Ogdensburg first responders. Respond 228 Belmont Court. 22-year-old female, difficulty breathing. Time of page 2324-6815.
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0: 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L New York Lincoln Edward Mary, correction, Lincoln Adam Mary 8709, Lincoln Adam Mary 8709, out on Main Street.
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Neighbor reports that the female was taken to the hospital, recently had a baby, and is unsure if the baby was left in the home alone. Kathy? 2350.

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Tritone Rescue, respond 9493, US Highway 11, crossroads McCarthy Road, County Route 47, 93-year-old female sick call, repeating for Tritone Rescue. Respond 9493, US Highway 11, 93-year-old female sick call, Thomas Page, 0129, 6815.

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Repeating for Strikedown Rescue. Still need full response. 9493 US Highway 11. 93-year-old female sick call. Time of page 0134 6815.

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5 patrol near the intersection of State Route 122 and Dineen Road in Constable. Callers reporting a female wearing dark clothing walking on the side of the road, staggering.

Western Rescue, 26 requesting ALS 9493 UFO 11 for a female in and out of consciousness. Repeating for Western Rescue, ALS request mutually with Tri-Town 9493 UFO 11, 26 requesting ALS for in female in and out of consciousness, 0211.

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0: 200 feet-pound starter mileage. Mileage 10889, repeating 10889 from 531 County Route 28, past the Augsburg, one female, 3192.
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2: 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Central just said disregard call. 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
1: Where's it coming from?
0: Respond to Canton Village Park. Callers say someone is laying under a blanket in the park and did not move when he yelled to them.
1: That's received on the en route.
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0: 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I'm realizing now. Myself 1-2-2 will be out on First Street.
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0: 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Employee called seeing a male wearing a black and white jacket, gray book bag, walked in, told the cashier and there's people going to rob an elderly woman. I'll pick up on the bike and have some info to show you guys.
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0: Second 4-17.

WNORO SKU, respond 22 Dexter Street, Cross Street, Pearl Street, West Main Street, 71-year-old female fallen. Repeating for WNORO SKU, respond 22 Dexter Street. 71-year-old female fallen, time of page 0426-6815.

Echo Rescue, second page, still need full response, 22 Dexter Street, 71-year-old female fallen. Repeating for Governor Rescue, second page, still need full response, 22 Dexter Street, 71-year-old female fallen, hip injury, time of page, 0431-6815.

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0: 1-2-2-10, sir. I'll be in range of that at 9-10-9-68.
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0: Please see Renwell 3. Renwell 542.

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Freeway 40, respond to the LP Quinn School at 294 Bosley Ave for an EID coming from the general office motion. 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
0: 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I have caller reports for 5-year-old autistic daughter is missing.

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1: Copy 351, 645.
0: I have one to Kent Sheriff. That female has been located per the mother at the grandmother's house.
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0: 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Boston Rescue, West Boston, first responders, respond 1003, County Route 34, across the County Route 35, Flat Rock Road, 77 female, sick, unable to ambulate, have a page, 711, 6843.
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I'm on BE-46. BE-46, 1B-45, respond normal patrol speed. GS Border Patrol, I'll see you later.

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1: Six control, and that's the EID. Just no key holder.
0: Cancel on 1-2-2.

West Potsdam Fire, respond vicinity 1428 Morley Potsdam Road. Cross will be Oval Road. Have a report of lines on fire. Repeating, West Potsdam Fire, respond vicinity 1428 Morley Potsdam Road. Cross will be County Route 35 and Oval Road. Have three down on wires. Wires still in the air on fire at this time. Time of page 733-6823.

0: Lieutenant Hunter, respond. 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Have a 92 female fall, head laceration, sluggish pupils. Repeating, Casino Rescue, respond. 89 Grove Street, Unit B2, Casino Rehabilitation, 92 female fall, head laceration, sluggish pupils. Time of age, 7:58.
1: Central Dispatch, this is down at Potsdam Highway, Mobile 1.
0: Dispatch on Potsdam Highway, Mobile 1.
1: The call on Potsdam Morley Road will be National Grid Pole number 343. No lines down, cable line is burning.
0: Potsdam, Highway Mobile 1, I copy, National Grid Pole 343, cable line is burning. 738.
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0: 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New York, Mary George Falls, 2433. Mary George Falls, 2433. Yeah, it's kind of important.
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Seminole Rescue Response 395, 3758, nearest cross, Poplar Hill Road. 78 residents, 91-year-old female that's fallen, unable to get up. 84, Governor Rescue Response 3953, State Highway 58. For a 91-year-old female that's fallen, unable to get up, time of page 929.

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0: Can I ask you all call second ambulance, call Messina first responders, Sumo Valley Ambulance, and delayed response, 226 Tiffany Road. Apartment 1, 59 male, left side swollen, unable to move back, repeating. Can I ask you all call second ambulance, call Messina first responders, Sumo Valley Ambulance, and delayed response, 226 Tiffany Road. Apartment 1, Crosby Stanley 37, Canada 42A, 59 male, left side swollen, unable to move back, time of page 939.
1: Two basic
0: knowledges,
1: be almost
0: there. Valley Ambulance Base, acknowledging the almost entirely natural.
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0: I'll be out of the jail.
1: 125 out of the jail. 950.

Kent Fire, respond. The intersection Brewer Road and Cohen Road have a unknown type of wire down in the roadway. Repeating. Kent Fire, respond. Vicinity Brewer Road and Cohen Road intersection have a unknown type of wire down in the roadway. Come up page 9 52 6823.

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0: Lisbon Fire Respond 10320, Stanley 37, Crosby Merkley Road. 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Caller also notified Department of Transportation, repeating. Lisbon Fire Respond 10320, State Highway 37, Crossing Merkley Road. Low hanging wires and trees. Correction. Low hanging trees and wires. Caller also advised Department of Transportation. Time of page 957, 6823.
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Lisbon, fire, second base, still need full crew to respond, 10320, stairway 37, for a traffic hazard, repeating. Lisbon, fire, still need full crew to respond, 10320, stairway 37, for your traffic hazard, I'm a page, 1002, 6823.

0: 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The hazard's been removed. 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
2: Provision 16 out at 7300 State Highway 68, 1003.
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I'm in the area of that animal complaint.

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Lake Watson. She's just a call from a beach place, at a stolen backhoe and trailer that's been previously reported. Is showing a GP

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0: interrupt you all call Messina First Responders, Seaway Valley Ambulance, Mutual Aid, respond 48 Pine Street, Apartment 4, Messina, New York, crossing Martin Street, Dana Street, 46 female, diabetic emergency, blood sugar of 310, coming down to 279, repeating, Messina, rescue, Messina First Responders, Seaway Valley Ambulance, respond 48 Pine Street, in the village, 46 female, diabetic emergency, blood sugar of 310, coming down to 279. Time of page, 1029,
1: 6. 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
0: CBA Basic acknowledging me around momentarily, 1029.
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0: 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Brashen has been contacted, no ETA given.
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0: 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Gonna be from that larceny complaint.
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0: Could you go ahead and give me a representative from National Grid here to check their stuff? These lines go down and attach to their pole, so we got a large tree lean and pole and everything.
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0: 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Repeating, Messina Rescue, Messina First Responder, Sierra Valley Ambulance, Mutual Aid, respond 153 East Orvis Street, Crespi Parker Ave, Water Street, and Douglas Road. 81 female, fell outside, currently in her car. Time of page 1100-6833.
1: Seaway acknowledges
0: the interrupt momentarily. Seaway acknowledging
1: the interrupt
0: momentarily.
1: 1100. Dispatch with CNFR. Acknowledging standing by.
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0: This is ranking 1. So you go ahead and get one with Fresh Crew 2. 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
1: Thank you, Mommy. 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

0: Morristown Rescue, Bright Hill First Responders, Augensburg ALS, respond 347 River Road East, Crosby Bass Lane Road and Old Mills Road. 80 female, low blood pressure, elevated heart rate, does have a pacemaker, repeating. Morristown Rescue, Bright Hill First Responders, Augensburg ALS, respond 347 River Road East, Crosby Bass Lane and Old Mills Road. Have a 80 female, low blood pressure, elevated heart rate, does have a pacemaker. I'm at page 1108, 6833.
1: Morristown acknowledging, waiting for crews to assemble.
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0: them out
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0: 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Other unit calling, repeat.
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10, Sheriff. 124. Respond to 699 State Highway 11B, B&T heading toward Potsdam, Subaru Outback, with Connecticut plates, flashing all lights and passed in construction zone, sped through

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3: Traveling westbound US Route 11, all over the roadway. I have no further description.

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That vehicle was continuing. They did pull over just past the golf course.

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down 1B46. Towards Alisite ER, USS 45 with that individual you guys brought there earlier. We're going to be transporting him via EMS.

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Tabulation is done, vehicle 1 to the New York, John Paul, 3, 4, 4, 5, this is John Paul, 3, 4, 4, 5.

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Templeton, fire response 6046, County Route 6, Crosby Morley's Park Drive, Stairway 37. Recall reporting wire down in the field, arcing, setting a grass fire, repeating. Templeton fire, respond 6046, County Route 6, Crosby Morley's Park Drive, Stairway 37. Have a call reporting wire down in field, starting grass fire. Tyler Page, 1126 and 633.

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2: 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It may be stolen.
3: Route 1131.

Greyhound, ask respond 1091 Kennery Route 54, cross the Ferris Road and Mill Road. 55 male, high blood pressure, repeating. Greyhound, ask respond 1091 Kennery Route 54, cross the Ferris Road and Mill Road. 55 male, high blood pressure, time of page 13468.

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Show Hewelton arriving on scene. There's no active grass fire at this time. We do have a primary down. National Grid has been notified. 1138.

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0: 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Could you repeat?
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0: 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Tied up, respond. 3482, Stater 37 West, though, for a vehicle fighter in the roadway.
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Feeding forward, can't rescue, respond 6119, US Highway 11, third floor, neurology office, 41-year-old female, chest pain, shortness of breath, possible DVT, time of page, 12:06.

0: Breaker Winds of Fire, respond. Stanway 11, scene St. Regis Street. Have a line down across the roadway. Vehicles are driving over. Repeating. Breaker Winds of Fire, respond. Stanway 11, scene St. Regis Street. Have a line down across the roadway. Vehicles are driving over. Time of page 1207, 6833.
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0: Bellic Fire Rescue Car 6. 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

0: 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Repeating, Canton Rescue, respond. 44 Crusher Road, cross the Cousin Town Road, Eddie Pirates Road. Of the 53 female transport for law enforcement on scene, time of age 12:22 for safety.
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South of Wanatina. Also South Shore Road. 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South of Wanatina. The park preserve off of South Shore Road for report of someone on fire. Time of page 1226.

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1: 131 arriving on scene, 1238. Paramedic 8551-451. Have you guys got any Brigade 656 out? R66, I copy that you are staging. Do not copy the road you're staging at.

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0: 10 car 1, can you let 45-1 know that 714 is the closest aircraft out of Rome? They are checking weather at this time.
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0: Cat, Sheriff 124. Roger, report. 124, can you respond to the vicinity of North Main Street and Morton Street in Norwood? A rusty red pickup truck was all over the road, stopped in the middle of the road in front of the library, heading towards Potsdam.
1: I'll be in route.
0: 124 en route, 1306.

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1: Canton 129.
0: Yeah, this is Jill. Sorry, my Allison is under.
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1: Say phone one.
0: 611, can you respond to Burger King parking lot 5933 US Highway 11, two car MVA. Both vehicles are now in the parking lot. 2014 Honda CRV, blue and white, and a Ford F-450 work truck.
1: Receipts, I'll be announced.
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0: 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Dispatch on, Lieutenant Car 1.
1: Hello?
0: Were you trying to contact me? Lieutenant Car 1, that's affirmative. How do you read this?

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1: Charlie, Central Dispatch, Tiger Car 1, Mount Morris, repeat it.
0: One.
1: Just trying to establish contact, see if you can hear us from Mount Morris.
0: Heading car 1, that's affirmative. I have you loud and clear on Mount Morris. Are you copying me? Oh, Mount Morris, the person I told you.
1: You're still in broken, we can't understand your transmission.
0: 13-15.

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0: arrest just on 80 East Main Street, urgent care. 187, female, back pain, spreading to jaw, repeating. 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
1: 133
0: is in
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0: 3 in route, paramedic.
2: Since dispatch, like 451.
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2: There's a single location, no patient found. 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
0: Starlink, be advised, we just received a call from Garmin stating they have an SOS signal put off by your agency.
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0: One, I copy. You seeing no patient found?
2: No patient found. 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We'll continue our search.
0: One, I copy. 1329. 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

Houston, ask your spawn 45 Ross Road, Crosby County Route 28, Randall Road, Stairway 37, 68, female, having foot problem after recent hip replacement, repeating. Liz doing the rescue, spawn 45 Ross Road, Crosby County Route 28, Rendell Road, Stairway 37, 68, female, foot pain after recent hip replacement. Time of page 1336, 1336.

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three floors on the weekend. That bird was A121 for the subject. And what is the shield for the

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Christina, rescue, respond 182 Highland Road, Highland Nursing Home, 200 Wing 61, female, chest pain, radiating the back, repeating. 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
1: Saigon 451.
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1: Saigon 451.

0: 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I think Charlie 451, County Car 1.
1: Copy to stand down the helicopter, and it might not hurt to send the team down inlet road at the on kayak.
0: I copy, stand down helicopter and then send team down inlet road. Were you able to confirm they are on kayaks, or are you questioning they are on kayaks?
1: Questioning. We went 5 miles up the other trail and nobody to be found.
2: Hey, do you copy?
0: That's a good copy, 451. We will work on sending the team to the inlet trail.

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1: Two B 48 is on, go ahead.
0: 2B48, respond to 11721 State Highway 37. Neighbor threw something at her child on the pool. Neighbor is Denise Warner, and she's running around with a bat.
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0: 131 is acknowledging in route to call 1419.

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0: Just to confirm, you found the patient.
1: Correct, we can stand all assets down. We can go back to the station. And also, did somebody grab my gear bag that was sitting on the side of the road by where the ambulance was staged before we head back out of Wanakina fully?
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0: Rockville Fire, Messina Rescue, Car 12, respond 736, County Route 39, Crosby County Route 36. Have a truck off the road, 59 male, not feeling well. Passed out, now is conscious, repeating. Louisville Fire, Messina Rescue, Car 12, respond 736, County Route 39, Crosby County Route 36. Have a truck off the road, 59 male, not feeling well. Passed out, is now conscious. Trauma page, 1434, 683.
1: Captain Sheriff, 611.
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0: Center rescue all call. Center Valley Ambulance, respond, 30 Middlebury Ave, Crossing Columbia Road, West Outfield Street. A 72 male fell this morning. Repeating, Messina rescue. Messina, correction, Center Valley Ambulance, respond, 30 Middlebury Ave, Crossing Columbia Road, West Outfield. 72 male fell this morning. Page
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2: Human base acknowledging, do you want us to take the accident or the Middlebury outcall?
0: Sierra Valley Ambulance, if you could start heading towards the accident on 39, please.
2: Apologies, we'll start that way, we'll be on the carry.
0: 1436.
3: 22
0: State
3: of the hospital. So
0: we're
3: going to Middlebury,
0: is it? Yeah. I'm going to first responders, need your response, 30 Middlebury Ave, crossing Columbia Road, West Outfield Street, for a 72 male fell this morning, having difficulty ambulating. Time of page 1437, stay
3: safely. 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

0: 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We're standing by it, sir.
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1: 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There's a gentleman there who is confused. He's wearing an orange shirt with shorts and doesn't know where to go.
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1: The Cena 212 is on.
0: Cena 212, what's his status?
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0: Looking for the test.

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Like the DMS, they're on scene. 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
0: Yeah, from a 7812 is en route to Arrow Lake.
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2: Three out on North Woods Road for follow up, 1535.

0: 126 in traffic.
1: Can on 126, go ahead with traffic.
0: Yeah, with New York, Henry King, Henry 7738, Henry King, Henry 7738, U.S. Highway 11, near Cross County, 35, Boston.
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Ogden Circle, see your first responders. 202 Washington Street, apartment 1107, 40-year-old male, difficulty breathing, coughing up blood, repeating for Ogden Circle Rescue. 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Three one four responders.

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0: 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Can Fire Rescue, car 4. 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
1: You're on dispatch, huh?
0: Do you have any acknowledgement from any Canton ambulances other than us?
1: That's a negative.
0: Can you start mutual aid for that call, the NBA call, please?
1: 32-1555. Yeah. Locked on you. Bentley 133, still with room service, out of service, responding from Potsdam. Precinct 1556, do you still want another ambulance? Be advised, we have a second crew starting shift in approximately 4 minutes. 1556.
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4: 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Yeah, 1 is on the
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0: 超级危险。那confirming your ship is en route to the That's affirmative. I believe we have two ambulances en route. Copy. Correction 129. We have one ambulance en route. 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

0: 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Respond 4-3, Joy Road, crosses AOI 56, Tripanizola Road, 44 female back pain, unable to ambulate, repeat for Norfolk Rescue, Paso Nuevas. Respond 4-3, Joy Road, 44 female back pain, unable to ambulate, on page 1606, 6843.
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0: Boston Rescue, second call. West Boston First Responders, respond 705 Judson Street Road, 74 male, with complaining of chest pain, now unconscious, unknown breathing. Repeating, 4 Boston Rescue, second call. West Boston First Responders, respond 705 Judson Street Road, 74 male, with complaining of chest pain, now unconscious, unknown breathing. 10 page 1631, 6843.
1: Adrian Hudson Rescue, second ambulance call, respond 705 Judson Street Road, out of 24 male, with complaining of chest pain, is now unconscious, unknown of breathing. Again, Adrian Hudson Rescue, second ambulance call, respond 705 Judson Street Road, 74 male, complaining of chest pain, now unconscious, unknown.
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0: Foxtrot, hospital Foxtrot, 8261. CPH-261, order of magnitude food, 74-year-old male patient, being complaining of subdural chest pain.
1: Yes.

0: 122, cancer. Can we clear from last? We'll be en route to the assist citizen on 68, off Scotch.
1: Thank you.

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1: Rensselaer Falls. It's going to be the building next to the post office, which is at 217 Rensselaer Street. I have a subject passed out on the stairs, believed to be intoxicated or high.
0: TV 3-4,
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Augsburg Rescue First Responders to respond 232 Washington Street, located outside, for a 36 male who dropped a chair on his possible broken toe. Repeating for Augsburg Rescue First Responders to respond 232 Washington Street, located outside. 36 male, dropped a chair on his foot, possible broken toe, 7 page 1802, 6843.

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1: 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Repeating for Messina rescue respond, 546 Willard Road, 89 male unable to ambulate, top page 1805.
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0: 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It's going to be a juvenile complaint.
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1: 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It's not an emergency.
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0: 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The Scene Rescue First Responders respond 1 Willow Street, 49 male, fallen approximately 20 feet, on page 1858, 6843.
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0: Two one two on scene, 1902.

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04 Rescue. 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
1: Very deep down to 1913. Can you attempt a quick turnaround and get there of an unconscious call at 50 River Drive in Louisville?
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0: Turn 2, clear the hospital. 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

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Repeating, 4 Augsburg Rescue First Responders. 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Tug page, 1937, 684.

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0: We're going to be out with New York Henry Zebra Charles 9773. Henry Zebra Charles 9773. I'm going to be at dead end of Franklin Street.
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2: Three one two, 2021.